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0: Casey Kasem has unlocked the American Top 40 vaults and is replaying original shows from the 80s. This week, Casey takes you back to September 13th, 1986. That's when Huey Lewis was happy to be stuck with you. Belinda Carlisle was mad about you. Lionel Richie was dancing on the ceiling. And Cyndi Lauper showed her true colors. You'll hear those songs, all the top 40 hits, and the long-distance dedications from September 13th, 1986, right here on American Top 40, the 80s.
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Together, we are all Nova Scotians. We are the true North, strong and free. 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
1: Good morning. The state of local emergency in Richmond County has been lifted. It had been put in place on Sunday in Inverness, Victoria, and Richmond counties following widespread flooding over the long weekend. Around 6:30 p.m. yesterday, the county said it was safe to lift the state of local emergency after further assessment of roads and infrastructure. While travel is not prohibited, the municipality says there will still be some road closures, and motorists are asked to exercise caution in those affected areas. The Strait Regional Center for Education says all schools in Richmond County will reopen today and classes will resume, though some bus routes might be delayed or modified due to road conditions. Richmond MLA Trevor Boudreau said yesterday that Public Works and local contractors continue to tackle issues across the region. He says a hired contractor has brought some equipment to the large washout in Roberta to begin a full rebuild, which will take several weeks as they're looking to do the full reconstruction. Nova Scotia has introduced legislation for an independent review that could tie Nova Scotia Power's earnings to its performance rather than costs. The Nova Scotia Energy Board will lead the review of the performance-based model to improve affordability, reliability, and accountability. Premier Tim Houston, who is also the energy minister, says many residents feel higher electricity costs without good value, and the change could deliver better service. The board will assess benefits, risks, ratepayer protection, and measures such as reliability and efficiency. The process starts 30 days after the bill takes effect. The final report will be public, and the government will then decide next steps. Rates will not change during the review. Opposition Liberals are proposing a provincial rent bank as housing costs continue to climb. Interim Liberal leader Ian Rankin says the program would offer interest-free loans to low- and moderate-income renters facing temporary financial trouble. The loans could cover rent arrears, utility bills, and other mandatory housing costs, helping people avoid eviction. The Liberals also want Halifax home prices addressed, citing a parliamentary budget officer finding that prices are 74% above what the average household can afford. Rankin says they're also proposing limits on summer temperatures in some buildings and stronger carbon monoxide and radon protections for rental units. The official opposition has introduced three pieces of legislation aimed at tackling the province's housing crisis. NDP leader Claudia Chender says the bills would reduce the need for homeless encampments, protect renters, and help lower the cost of buying a home. The new acts come as average rents have risen by nearly $6,000 a year under the Houston government. One bill, called Bradley's Law, would reverse the government's decision not to give unhoused people the full income assistance rate they are entitled to. The government says it does not support permanent rent control. In sports, the Seattle Seahawks intercepted Patriots quarterback Drake May three times in the fourth quarter, en route to a 13-10 win over New England to kick off the NFL season. In the majors, the Blue Jays lost 2-0 in the series finale with the A's. Elsewhere, the Angels beat Boston 6-4 and the Yankees down Colorado 6-1. Now you're up to date. I'm James Faulkner.
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1: Mainly cloudy today with rain and a risk of thunder showers this morning, changing to a chance of showers this afternoon. 15 to 25 millimeters on the way with wind from the southwest gusting to 50, a high of 20 and a humidex of 25. Partly cloudy tonight with a chance of showers early this evening, wind from the southwest gusting to 50 and a low of 11. And mainly sunny tomorrow with wind from the northwest gusting to 40 and a high of 19.

0: Paul McCartney and Wings, title track from the chart-topping award-winning album Band on the Run with Al on a Thursday morning, kicking off a brand new day together as we continue our abbreviated work week and one day closer to the weekend. Bit of a gray and soggy day on the way, mainly cloudy. We've got 10 to 20 millimeters of rain coming our way beginning this morning and then changing to a 60% of showers this afternoon. There's also the risk of thunder showers late this morning. We'll see fog patches this morning burning off into the afternoon. Wind out of the south gusting to 40 and then southwest gusting to 50. We're looking at a high in the low 20s. With the humidex, it will feel like the upper 20s. Coming up, Lionel Richie's All Night Long after Genesis and the title track from Invisible Touch.
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0: Lionel Richie's All Night Long. Halifax's greatest hits, 89.9 The Wave, and we've got some folks hitting the water. It's a fundraiser as part of Harbor Swim Week. Six communities across Nova Scotia cheering on some swimmers. Events still to come in Halifax, Sydney, St. Peter's, and Pictou. And in fact, the Halifax event coming up a little bit later today at Bishop's Landing. The parade of swimmers begins at 10:30, and at 11:15 there will be a barbecue. $5 for a burger or a hot dog, chips and a beverage. Vegetarian and gluten-free options are available. There's also going to be entertainment and a 50-50 draw. Now that is scheduled for today. Don't know whether that's going to be affected by the weather or not. As we head for information on a Thursday morning, Smash Mouth on the way after the pursuit of happiness.
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2: Mainly cloudy today with rain and a risk of thunder showers this morning, changing to a chance of showers this afternoon. 15 to 25 millimeters on the way with wind from the southwest gusting to 50, a high of 20 and a humidex of 25. Partly cloudy tonight with a chance of showers early this evening, wind from the southwest gusting to 50 and a low of 11. And mainly sunny tomorrow with wind from the northwest gusting to 40 and a high of 19.
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1: Good morning. The province is considering a new regulatory model for Nova Scotia Power that would tie the utility's earnings to its performance. Premier Tim Houston says the goal is to improve affordability, reliability, and accountability. The Nova Scotia Energy Board will lead an independent review of performance-based regulation. The opposition NDP supports the move, but leader Claudia Chender says the government took too long to act. She says the bill should put the public interest first, not the interest of Nova Scotia Power.
2: Companies act to increase their bottom line. And if you want to change the behavior of a private company, you have to change the regulation as a regulator. That's why we've pushed for a change in regulation, and we're glad to see a step towards that.
1: The review is expected to begin 30 days after the legislation comes into force. A notice of appeal has been filed in the case of an RCMP officer who was acquitted of sexual assault. The Public Prosecution Service confirms to our newsroom that it's appealing the not guilty verdict for Constable William McNutt. A judge found the 41-year-old officer not guilty last month on two counts of sexual assault. The judge said he found the complainant and the accused equally believable and that the evidence did not prove a lack of consent beyond a reasonable doubt. The appeal will be heard in Nova Scotia Supreme Court in Amherst on November 4th. McNutt is facing accusations from two other women. One case was dropped because of the time it took to go to trial. The other is due in provincial court in Shubenacadie in October. RCMP have charged an 18-year-old New Brunswick man and a youth after a dangerous driving incident involving a stolen vehicle near Porter's Lake. On September 4th, officers responded to reports of a Mazda sedan driving erratically into oncoming traffic on Highway 7 in Oyster Pond and later on Highway 107. The vehicle, stolen in Moncton, failed to stop for police. Officers deployed a tire deflation device and stopped it on West Porter's Lake Road. Dawson Thomas of Rishabucto Village, New Brunswick, faces charges including dangerous operation, flight from police, and possession of stolen property. The youth passenger from Moncton faces similar charges. The first students have started Nova Scotia's new Doctor of Psychology program at Mount St. Vincent University. The province is investing $12.2 million in the four-year program, the first of its kind in the province. It focuses on school and child clinical psychology to prepare graduates for work with children, youth, and families. Advanced Education Minister Brian Wong says the training will strengthen the mental health workforce and create more local career opportunities. The first cohort has 8 students, with 8 more joining each year. They will offer supervised services at a new on-campus clinic expected to open later this year. In sports, the NFL season kicked off last night as Seattle beat New England 13-10 in a Super Bowl rematch. The Blue Jays lost 2-0 to the A's yesterday. Toronto remains a game back of Cleveland, who lost 9-5 to Baltimore. Elsewhere in the majors, the Angels beat Boston 6-4 and the Yankees down Colorado 6-1. And in the NHL, former coach and longtime analyst Barry Melrose passed away at the age of 70 yesterday. Now you're up to date. I'm James Faulkner.
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1: Mainly cloudy today with rain and a risk of thunder showers this morning, changing to a chance of showers this afternoon. 15 to 25 millimeters on the way with wind from the southwest gusting to 50, a high of 20, and a humidex of 25. Partly cloudy tonight with a chance of showers early this evening, wind from the southwest gusting to 50 and a low of 11. And mainly sunny tomorrow with wind from the northwest gusting to 40 and a high of 19.

0: Blue Rodeo, Lost Together, Halifax's greatest hits, 89.9 The Wave. Making plans for the weekend, it's an opportunity to enjoy the 2026 edition of Festa Italiana. Coming up on Friday from 6 until 10, and again on Saturday from noon until 10, it's a chance to experience HRM's Little Italy. 2 days of Italian food, culture, language, and more food. The Italian Canadian Cultural Association opening up its doors, welcoming the community so that everyone can experience the good life, or la bella vita. It's all happening at 2629 Agricola Street. More information on their website, festaitalianahalifax.ca. Coming up, going for a soda with Kim Mitchell after we hear a little blue-eyed soul from Daryl Hall and John Oates.
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7: Mainly cloudy today with rain and a risk of thunder showers this morning, changing to a chance of showers this afternoon. 15 to 25 millimeters on the way with wind from the southwest gusting to 50, a high of 20 and a humidex of 25. Partly cloudy tonight with a chance of showers early this evening, wind from the southwest gusting to 50 and a low of 11. And mainly sunny tomorrow with wind from the northwest gusting to 40 and a high of 19.
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0: Going for a soda with Ken Mitchell, Halifax's greatest hits, 89.9 The Wave on the 10th day of September. Got some folks from the world of music celebrating birthdays today, including Danny Hutton, the last surviving vocalist for Three Dog Night, celebrating his 84th birthday today. Jose Feliciano, putting 81 candles in the cake. Joe Perry of Aerosmith, born 74 years ago today in Lawrence, Massachusetts. Pat Mastelotto, drummer from Mr. Mister. He's also worked with King Crimson, the Pointer Sisters, Patti LaBelle, Kenny Loggins, and others, celebrates his 71st today. And Siobhan Fahey, singer with Bananarama, once married to Dave Stewart of the Eurythmics, celebrating her 69th birthday today. Coming up, making our way to information, we've got Elton John and a little Croc Rock.
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1: Good morning. The state of local emergency in Richmond County has been lifted. It had been put in place on Sunday in Inverness, Victoria, and Richmond counties following widespread flooding over the long weekend. Around 6:30 p.m. yesterday, the county said it was safe to lift the state of local emergency after further assessment of roads and infrastructure. While travel is not prohibited, the municipality says there will still be some road closures, and motorists are asked to exercise caution in those affected areas. The Strait Regional Center for Education says all schools in Richmond County will reopen today and classes will resume, though some bus routes might be delayed or modified due to road conditions. Richmond MLA Trevor Boudreau said yesterday that Public Works and local contractors continue to tackle issues across the region. He says a hired contractor has brought some equipment to the large washout in Roberta to begin a full rebuild, which will take several weeks as they're looking to do the full reconstruction. Nova Scotia has introduced legislation for an independent review that could tie Nova Scotia Power's earnings to its performance rather than costs. The Nova Scotia Energy Board will lead the review of the performance-based model to improve affordability, reliability, and accountability. Premier Tim Houston, who is also the energy minister, says many residents feel higher electricity costs without good value, and the change could deliver better service. The board will assess benefits, risks, ratepayer protection, and measures such as reliability and efficiency. The process starts 30 days after the bill takes effect. The final report will be public, and the government will then decide next steps. Rates will not change during the review. Opposition Liberals are proposing a provincial rent bank as housing costs continue to climb. Interim Liberal leader Ian Rankin says the program would offer interest-free loans to low- and moderate-income renters facing temporary financial trouble. The loans could cover rent arrears, utility bills, and other mandatory housing costs, helping people avoid eviction. The Liberals also want Halifax home prices addressed, citing a parliamentary budget officer finding that prices are 74% above what the average household can afford. Rankin says they're also proposing limits on summer temperatures in some buildings and stronger carbon monoxide and radon protections for rental units. The official opposition has introduced three pieces of legislation aimed at tackling the province's housing crisis. NDP leader Claudia Chender says the bills would reduce the need for homeless encampments, protect renters, and help lower the cost of buying a home. The new acts come as average rents have risen by nearly $6,000 a year under the Houston government. One bill called Bradley's Law would reverse the government's decision not to give unhoused people the full income assistance rate they are entitled to. The government says it does not support permanent rent control. In sports, the Seattle Seahawks intercepted Patriots quarterback Drake May three times in the fourth quarter, en route to a 13-10 win over New England to kick off the NFL season. In the majors, the Blue Jays lost 2-0 in the series finale with the A's. Elsewhere, the Angels beat Boston 6-4 and the Yankees downed Colorado 6-1. Now you're up to date. I'm James Faulkner.
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1: Mainly cloudy today with rain and a risk of thunder showers this morning, changing to a chance of showers this afternoon. 15 to 25 millimeters on the way with wind from the southwest gusting to 50, a high of 20 and a humidex of 25. Partly cloudy tonight with a chance of showers early this evening, wind from the southwest gusting to 50 and a low of 11. And mainly sunny tomorrow with wind from the northwest gusting to 40 and a high of 19.
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Indio's Hard Sun, 89.9 The Wave with Al Baldwin, doing what we can to brighten up a Thursday morning with more of Halifax's greatest hits. And as you sip on your first cup of coffee for a Thursday morning, are you pretty good at making your own cup of Java? Well, almost 50% of people in a recent survey think that they are pretty darn good at making their own coffee. In fact, the survey discovered that most common mistakes that others make when making your

0: coffee include too watery, too strong, too much milk or milk substitute, not hot enough, using a cup or mug that's too small, or too hot, the problems when someone else is making your cup of coffee. On the way, we'll hear from Doug and the Slugs after we party with Prince.
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0: Who knows how to make love stay? Doug and the Slugs, Halifax's greatest hits, 89.9 The Wave, and a lot of talk about El Nino coming our way. And it's looking even more likely that it's going to be a record breaker after the UN's weather agency forecast a nearly 100% chance it's going to hang around until at least February. This is the first time that the UN has ever issued so unequivocal an El Nino forecast. And recently, David Phillips, the veteran climatologist with Environment and Climate Change Canada, gave his take on the topic, saying we're in for a milder winter dominated by Pacific rather than Arctic air. Could mean savings on home heating bills and disappointment for skiers who may find themselves more on the sidelines than they would like. So less snow, more rain in the west, that will lead to problems in the springtime. Prairie farmers could also be looking at dry conditions come spring. And as mentioned last week, one likely winner, Atlantic Canada. Because an El Nino tends to suppress Atlantic hurricane activity, Phillips expects to see fewer storms this fall.
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6: Mainly cloudy today with rain and a risk of thunder showers this morning, changing to a chance of showers this afternoon. 15 to 25 millimeters on the way with wind from the southwest gusting to 50, a high of 20 and a humidex of 25. Partly cloudy tonight with a chance of showers early this evening, wind from the southwest gusting to 50 and a low of 11. And mainly sunny tomorrow with wind from the northwest gusting to 40 and a high of 19. 89.

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1: Good morning. The province is considering a new regulatory model for Nova Scotia Power that would tie the utility's earnings to its performance. Premier Tim Houston says the goal is to improve affordability, reliability, and accountability. The Nova Scotia Energy Board will lead an independent review of performance-based regulation. The opposition NDP supports the move, but leader Claudia Chender says the government took too long to act. She says the bill should put the public interest first, not the interest of Nova Scotia Power.
2: Companies act to increase their bottom line. And if you want to change the behavior of a private company, you have to change the regulation as a regulator. That's why we pushed for a change in regulation, and we're glad to see a step towards that.
1: The review is expected to begin 30 days after the legislation comes into force. A notice of appeal has been filed in the case of an RCMP officer who was acquitted of sexual assault. The Public Prosecution Service confirms to our newsroom that it's appealing the not guilty verdict for Constable William McNutt. A judge found the 41-year-old officer not guilty last month on two counts of sexual assault. The judge said he found the complainant and the accused equally believable and that the evidence did not prove a lack of consent beyond a reasonable doubt. The appeal will be heard in Nova Scotia Supreme Court in Amherst on November 4th. McNutt is facing accusations from two other women. One case was dropped because of the time it took to go to trial. The other is due in provincial court in Shubenacadie in October. RCMP have charged an 18-year-old New Brunswick man and a youth after a dangerous driving incident involving a stolen vehicle near Porter's Lake. On September 4th, officers responded to reports of a Mazda sedan driving erratically into oncoming traffic on Highway 7 in Oyster Pond and later on Highway 107. The vehicle, stolen in Moncton, failed to stop for police. Officers deployed a tire deflation device and stopped it on West Porter's Lake Road. Dawson Thomas of Rishabucto Village, New Brunswick, faces charges including dangerous operation, flight from police, and possession of stolen property. The youth passenger from Moncton faces similar charges. The first students have started Nova Scotia's new Doctor of Psychology program at Mount St. Vincent University. The province is investing $12.2 million in the four-year program, the first of its kind in the province. It focuses on school and child clinical psychology to prepare graduates for work with children, youth, and families. Advanced Education Minister Brian Wong says the training will strengthen the mental health workforce and create more local career opportunities. The first cohort has 8 students, with 8 more joining each year. They will offer supervised services at a new on-campus clinic expected to open later this year. In sports, the NFL season kicked off last night as Seattle beat New England 13-10 in a Super Bowl rematch. The Blue Jays lost 2-0 to the A's yesterday. Toronto remains a game back of Cleveland, who lost 9-5 to Baltimore. Elsewhere in the majors, the Angels beat Boston 6-4 and the Yankees down Colorado 6-1. And in the NHL, former coach and longtime analyst Barry Melrose passed away at the age of 70 yesterday. Now you're up to date. I'm James Faulkner.
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1: Mainly cloudy today with rain and a risk of thunder showers this morning, changing to a chance of showers this afternoon. 15 to 25 millimeters on the way with wind from the southwest gusting to 50, a high of 20, and a humidex of 25. Partly cloudy tonight with a chance of showers early this evening, wind from the southwest gusting to 50 and a low of 11. And mainly sunny tomorrow with wind from the northwest gusting to 40 and a high of 19.

0: Fleetwood Mac in a song written by Christine McVie and You Make Love and Fun. And she actually wrote that for her current beau at the time. But of course, her ex-husband, John McVie, was a member of the band. She didn't want him getting jealous, so she told him it was written about a dog. Home of the Vogue Optical Web Poll question, a brand new one in play today on our website. Always inviting your participation. We want to know yes or no. Do you suffer from insomnia? From the Mayo Clinic, insomnia is a common sleep disorder. It can make it hard to fall asleep or stay asleep. It can also cause you to wake up too early and not be able to get back to sleep. You may still feel tired when you wake up. Insomnia can drain your energy level and affect your mood. It can also affect your health, work performance, and quality of life. So do you suffer from insomnia? Yes or no? 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
5: Mainly cloudy today with rain and a risk of thunder showers this morning, changing to a chance of showers this afternoon. 15 to 25 millimeters on the way with wind from the southwest gusting to 50, a high of 20 and a humidex of 25. Partly cloudy tonight with a chance of showers early this evening, wind from the southwest gusting to 50 and a low of 11. And mainly sunny tomorrow with wind from the northwest gusting to 40 and a high of 19.
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0: Toronto, your daddy don't know. And it doesn't look like anybody's looking to enlighten him. Toronto, from Halifax's greatest hits, 89.9 The Wave on the 10th day of September. Some history notes from this day in years gone by. 1939, Canada, under the leadership of Mackenzie King, declared war on Germany. 1953, Swanson sold its very first TV dinner. And on this day in 1984, it was the first episode of the daily syndicated version of Jeopardy, with Canadian Alex Trebek as host. And in the year 1991, Alex Trebek made history by becoming the first person to host three American game shows at the same time: Jeopardy, Classic Concentration, and To Tell the Truth. As we make our way to information on a Thursday morning, coming up, we'll hear from the Cars.
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1: Good morning. The state of local emergency in Richmond County has been lifted. It had been put in place on Sunday in Inverness, Victoria, and Richmond counties following widespread flooding over the long weekend. Around 6:30 p.m. yesterday, the county said it was safe to lift the state of local emergency after further assessment of roads and infrastructure. While travel is not prohibited, the municipality says there will still be some road closures, and motorists are asked to exercise caution in those affected areas. The Strait Regional Center for Education says all schools in Richmond County will reopen today and classes will resume, though some bus routes might be delayed or modified due to road conditions. Richmond MLA Trevor Boudreau said yesterday that Public Works and local contractors continue to tackle issues across the region. He says a hired contractor has brought some equipment to the large washout in Roberta to begin a full rebuild, which will take several weeks as they're looking to do the full reconstruction. Nova Scotia has introduced legislation for an independent review that could tie Nova Scotia Power's earnings to its performance rather than costs. The Nova Scotia Energy Board will lead the review of the performance-based model to improve affordability, reliability, and accountability. Premier Tim Houston, who is also the energy minister, says many residents feel higher electricity costs without good value, and the change could deliver better service. The board will assess benefits, risks, ratepayer protection, and measures such as reliability and efficiency. The process starts 30 days after the bill takes effect. The final report will be public, and the government will then decide next steps. Rates will not change during the review. Opposition Liberals are proposing a provincial rent bank as housing costs continue to climb. Interim Liberal leader Ian Rankin says the program would offer interest-free loans to low and moderate income renters facing temporary financial trouble. The loans could cover rent arrears, utility bills, and other mandatory housing costs, helping people avoid eviction. The Liberals also want Halifax home prices addressed, citing a parliamentary budget officer finding that prices are 74% above what the average household can afford. Rankin says they're also proposing limits on summer temperatures in some buildings and stronger carbon monoxide and radon protections for rental units. The official opposition has introduced three pieces of legislation aimed at tackling the province's housing crisis. NDP leader Claudia Chender says the bills would reduce the need for homeless encampments, protect renters, and help lower the cost of buying a home. The new acts come as average rents have risen by nearly $6,000 a year under the Houston government. One bill called Bradley's Law would reverse the government's decision not to give unhoused people the full income assistance rate they are entitled to. The government says it does not support permanent rent control. In sports, the Seattle Seahawks intercepted Patriots quarterback Drake May three times in the fourth quarter, en route to a 13-10 win over New England to kick off the NFL season. In the majors, the Blue Jays lost 2-0 in the series finale with the A's. Elsewhere, the Angels beat Boston 6-4 and the Yankees downed Colorado 6-1. Now you're up to date. I'm James Faulkner.
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1: Mainly cloudy today with rain and a risk of thunder showers this morning, changing to a chance of showers this afternoon. 15 to 25 millimeters on the way with wind from the southwest gusting to 50, a high of 20 and a humidex of 25. Partly cloudy tonight with a chance of showers early this evening. Wind from the southwest gusting to 50 and a low of 11. And mainly sunny tomorrow with wind from the northwest gusting to 40 and a high of 19.

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0: Alanis Morissette and Head Over Feet. Halifax's greatest hits, 89.9 The Wave. Thank you for letting us be a part of what you've got going on for a Thursday morning. Heading to information, we heard from the Cars. And with that in mind, somebody's run the numbers when it comes to the most popular car colors. White, the most popular, with 25.7% of the market share, followed closely by black and gray. And gray actually made the biggest gain in popularity over the past three decades, rising from 3.6% in 1996 to 22.9% in 2025. Red and green now appear on fewer than 1 in 10 vehicles, with their combined market share falling from 33.5% 3 decades ago to 9.2% last year. White was the most popular car color 30 years ago, maintaining that ranking, and when combined with the prominence of black at 23.4% and gray 22.9%, they are the top three most popular colors, holding 72% of the market share.
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0: Singing a simple song of surveillance from the album Synchronicity, The Police, Every Breath You Take, Halifax's greatest hits, 89.9 The Wave. The NFL season kicked off last night. We'll continue tonight with the 49ers and the Rams. And according to the folks at Forbes, football has never been more lucrative. The league's 32 franchises are now worth a combined $300 billion. The list of the NFL's most valuable teams, and has been the case for the past two decades, the Dallas Cowboys, holding the number one spot, worth a record-breaking $17 billion. And this year, nearly a third of the league's teams have enterprise values above $10 billion. Coming up, movie music from Glenn Frey, after we hear from Corey Hart.
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2: Mainly cloudy today with rain and a risk of thunder showers this morning, changing to a chance of showers this afternoon. 15 to 25 millimeters on the way with wind from the southwest gusting to 50, a high of 20 and a humidex of 25. Partly cloudy tonight with a chance of showers early this evening, wind from the southwest gusting to 50 and a low of 11. And mainly sunny tomorrow with wind from the northwest gusting to 40 and a high of 19.
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4: Good morning. The province is considering a new regulatory model for Nova Scotia Power that would tie the utility's earnings to its performance. Premier Tim Houston says the goal is to improve affordability, reliability, and accountability. The Nova Scotia Energy Board will lead an independent review of performance-based regulation. The opposition NDP supports the move, but Leader Claudia Chender says the government took too long to act. She says the bill should put the public interest first, not the interest of Nova Scotia Power.
5: Companies act to increase their bottom line, and if you want to change the behavior of a private company, you have to change the regulation as a regulator. That's why we've pushed for a change in regulation, and we're glad to see a step towards that.
4: The review is expected to begin 30 days after the legislation comes into force. A notice of appeal has been filed in the case of an RCMP officer who was acquitted of sexual assault. The Public Prosecution Service confirms to our newsroom that it's appealing the not guilty verdict for Constable William McNutt. A judge found the 41-year-old officer not guilty last month on two counts of sexual assault. The judge said he found the complainant and the accused equally believable and that the evidence did not prove a lack of consent beyond a reasonable doubt. The appeal will be heard in Nova Scotia Supreme Court in Amherst on November 4th. McNutt is facing accusations from two other women. One case was dropped because of the time it took to go to trial. The other is due in provincial court in Shubenacadie in October. RCMP have charged an 18-year-old New Brunswick man and a youth after a dangerous driving incident involving a stolen vehicle near Porter's Lake. On September 4th, officers responded to reports of a Mazda sedan driving erratically into oncoming traffic on Highway 7 in Oyster Pond and later on Highway 107. The vehicle, stolen in Moncton, failed to stop for police. Officers deployed a tire deflation device and stopped it on West Porter's Lake Road. Dawson Thomas of Rishabucto Village, New Brunswick, faces charges including dangerous operation, flight from police, and possession of stolen property. The youth passenger from Moncton faces similar charges. The first students have started Nova Scotia's new Doctor of Psychology program at Mount St. Vincent University. The province is investing $12.2 million in the four-year program, the first of its kind in the province. It focuses on school and child clinical psychology to prepare graduates for work with children, youth, and families. Advanced Education Minister Brian Wong says the training will strengthen the mental health workforce and create more local career opportunities. The first cohort has 8 students, with 8 more joining each year. They will offer supervised services at a new on-campus clinic expected to open later this year. In sports, the NFL season kicked off last night as Seattle beat New England 13-10 in a Super Bowl rematch. The Blue Jays lost 2-0 to the A's yesterday. Toronto remains a game back of Cleveland, who lost 9-5 to Baltimore. Elsewhere in the majors, the Angels beat Boston 6-4 and the Yankees down Colorado 6-1. And in the NHL, former coach and longtime analyst Barry Melrose passed away at the age of 70 yesterday. Now you're up to date. I'm James Faulkner.
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4: Mainly cloudy today with rain and a risk of thunder showers this morning, changing to a chance of showers this afternoon. 15 to 25 millimeters on the way with wind from the southwest gusting to 50, a high of 20, and a humidex of 25. Partly cloudy tonight with a chance of showers early this evening, wind from the southwest gusting to 50 and a low of 11. And mainly sunny tomorrow with wind from the northwest gusting to 40 and a high of 19.

0: Sending out an SOS, that is ABBA, Halifax's greatest hits, 89.9 The Wave. Got a brand new Vogue Optical web poll question in play through the day today on our website. We put up a new one every day, Monday through Friday. You never know what we're going to ask you about, but your input is always welcomed. So we want to know today, do you suffer from insomnia? According to a systematic review published in 2025, 852 million adults around the world meet the clinical criteria for insomnia. That is a global percentage of 16.2%. Nearly half of those, 415 million people, have severe insomnia. One in six adults on Earth don't get a proper night's sleep. Do you have insomnia, yes or no? You can give us your take on the topic at 89.9thewave.fm.
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5: Mainly cloudy today with rain and a risk of thunder showers this morning, changing to a chance of showers this afternoon. 15 to 25 millimeters on the way with wind from the southwest gusting to 50, a high of 20 and a humidex of 25. Partly cloudy tonight with a chance of showers early this evening, wind from the southwest gusting to 50 and a low of 11. And mainly sunny tomorrow with wind from the northwest gusting to 40 and a high of 19.
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0: Mark Morrison's Return from the Back. Halifax's greatest hits, 89.9 The Wave. Couple of traffic notes to pass along, going into effect as of 9 o'clock this morning, running through until 4 o'clock this afternoon. We've got work going on Windsor Street between Allman and North Streets. They've got some road repairs going on there, and that will continue through until Friday. So if you're in the area, two-way traffic will be maintained with an altered center line in place while work is underway. As well, beginning at 9 this morning, running through 4 this afternoon, again, daily until Friday, Old Sackville Road between Downsview Drive and Walker Avenue to facilitate road repair work. So there will be stop-and-go traffic there in place while that work is underway. You should expect delays. Coming up, the Thursday edition of the Music Marathon. Opening segment features the Boys Brigade, No Doubt, and chart-topping movie music. And when the tunes continue, we are serving up a little red, red wine.
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Coming up on the Music Marathon, we've got Tracy Chapman. We'll be hearing from Matchbox 20. 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

Some Kind of Wonderful from Sky on the 89.9 Minute Music Marathon. Coming up, we'll be hearing from the Buggles. The Spoons are on the way. Right now, a chart topper enjoyed by George Harrison on 89.9 The

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Halifax's greatest hits, 89.9 The Wave. Heading for 10 o'clock, and that'll wrap it up for Mrs. Baldwin's third favorite son. Enjoy the rest of your Thursday. Stay safe, stay dry. We'll get together again tomorrow morning, and we'll work on getting you into that weekend frame of mind. When the music marathon continues, a number one from Ace of Base, a number one from Rick Springfield, we will be hearing from the twins known as the Proclaimers. Here's OMC, How Bizarre, on The Wave.

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3: Mainly cloudy today with rain and a risk of thunder showers this morning, changing to a chance of showers this afternoon. 15 to 25 millimeters on the way with wind from the southwest gusting to 50, a high of 20 and a humidex of 25. Partly cloudy tonight with a chance of showers early this evening, wind from the southwest gusting to 50 and a low of 11. And mainly sunny tomorrow with wind from the northwest gusting to 40 and a high of 19.
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1: Casey Kasem has unlocked the American Top 40 vaults and is replaying original shows from the 80s. This week, Casey takes you back to September 13th, 1986. That's when Huey Lewis was happy to be stuck with you. Belinda Carlisle was mad about you. Lionel Richie was dancing on the ceiling. And Cyndi Lauper showed her true colors. You'll hear those songs, all the top 40 hits, and the long-distance dedications from September 13th, 1986, right here on American Top 40, The 80s.
0: Remembering the late, great Casey Kasem. 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Here's a workday tip. If you keep the volume up, you can keep the stress level down. Or at least you'll drown out the boss.
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9: Another 5 to 10 millimeters of that rain. Brisk wind through the afternoon. A high of 20. Humidex of 25. Slight chance of showers early this evening and then clearing through the overnight. Wind shifts around to the northwest and a low down to 11. Mainly sunny Friday. Breezy. High of 19. Looks like sunshine Saturday and clouds for Sunday.
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1: Casey Kasem has unlocked the American Top 40 vaults and is replaying original shows from the 80s. This week, Casey takes you back to September 13th, 1986. That's when Huey Lewis was happy to be stuck with you. Belinda Carlisle was mad about you. Lionel Richie was dancing on the ceiling. And Cyndi Lauper showed her true colors. You'll hear those songs, all the top 40 hits, and the long-distance dedications from September 13th, 1986, right here on American Top 40, The 80s.
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4: Another 5 to 10 millimeters of that rain. Brisk wind through the afternoon. A high of 20. Humidex of 25. Slight chance of showers early this evening and then clearing through the overnight. The wind shifts around to the northwest and a low down to 11. Mainly sunny Friday. Breezy. High of 19. Looks like sunshine Saturday and clouds for Sunday.
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5: Weather on 89.9 The Wave.
6: There are 5 to 10 millimeters that rain. Brisk wind through the afternoon. A high of 20. Humidex of 25. Slight chance of showers early this evening and then clearing through the overnight. Wind shifts around to the northwest and a low down to 11. Mainly sunny Friday. Breezy. High of 19. Looks like sunshine Saturday and clouds for Sunday.
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CHNS.

Greatest hits for the Maritimes and the Rankin Family Survivor kicking off to an Eye of the Tiger. I'm Nathan. Good afternoon. It's In Excess and Never Tear Us Apart.

Toto, hold the line. Greatest hits for the Maritimes, Glass Tiger. I will be there. I'm Nathan, and good afternoon. So, yeah, the new phones from Apple were announced yesterday, including their first foldable phone. And Samsung's been doing it for 7 years already. This one comes at a pretty price tag in Canadian dollars, $3,000. And you can go up to $5,000 on a phone. It used to be, you used to say, how much is that vehicle? That's more than I paid for my first house. Now you can say, how much is that phone? That's more than I paid for my first car.

Curtis Hands for the Maritimes and Gowan Moonlight Desires. Michael Jackson Bad. Nathan, good afternoon. Jeff Healey Band after the Outfield in Your Love.

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0: Greatest hits for the Maritimes, that is Jeff Healy Band, While My Guitar Gently Weeps and Your Love by The Outfield. And speaking of outfield, I'm not so sure the Blue Jays are going to have enough to get it done to go into the playoffs. Yeah, they're back to under 500, lost 2 of 3 to the A's of all teams. So yeah, it looks like I don't think it's looking too good for the Blue Jays this year. And even if they sneak in, boy, what are they going to do? You got to play better ball than 500 ball.
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5: The fog and the drizzle continuing. The wind still quite brisk, gusting up to 50, high of 20, humidex of 25. There's a partly cloudy sky by this evening, slight chance of showers, and then wind shifting around through the overnight, the sky clearing, low down to 11. It's a mainly sunny Friday with a strong northwest breeze and a high of 19, and sunny and 20 Saturday, cloudy and 18 Sunday.

0: Credits Hits for the Maritimes. It's Luba. I'm Nathan, and good afternoon. We've got the 89.9 The Wave Vogue Optical Web Poll question. Having trouble sleeping? You may suffer from insomnia. So we want to know if you are an insomniac. I don't know if that's something you can self-diagnose or if you need to get a professional diagnosis. 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

that killed her and hot child in the city. Greatest hits for the Maritimes and Simple Minds, Don't You Forget About Me. Here's Blondie. This is One Way or Another.

Eric Carmen, Hungry Eyes. Greatest hits for the Maritimes. I'm Nathan. Now, if you went to university or college, whatever the case may be, you probably remember the parties. Oh, the good times. Well, there's a bit of a shift, and it's a responsible one. But the older generations are looking down at the young kids saying, what's happening here? This was in the New York Post. Yep. Gen Z giving the college party a healthy makeover, and millennials and Gen Xers not too impressed about it. It's called a darty. So D is day and then party. So a darty or a day party. And it's a new trend where students in workout clothes stretch on yoga mats before heading out for a group run. Instead of booze and bad decisions, the event features wellness activities reflecting a broader shift towards day life, run clubs, and sober-friendly socializing. So like I said, very responsible. Very responsible. But people are saying, what's going on here? And I hope the case isn't going to be where this is a trend and then some of these kids, these young adults, will all of a sudden hit 30 or 40 years old and say, wait a minute, why didn't I do this when I was younger? And then, you know, partying doesn't look as good on you in your 40s as it does where you can get away with in your 20s. Just saying. Where you maybe used to pregame it.

0: The afternoon, they pre-stretch.
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0: 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Greatest hits for the Maritimes. Life gets expensive more and more each day, but a poll on Reddit asked users, what is still cheap? There are some things that are still very cheap. One person said bananas. 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Potatoes, still very affordable. Someone commented AA batteries are cheaper than ever before. And one guy, TV and weed are the only things that have gotten cheaper and better during my lifetime. 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
5: The fog and the drizzle continuing. The wind still quite brisk, gusting up to 50, high of 20, humidex of 25. There's a partly cloudy sky by this evening, slight chance of showers, and then wind shifting around through the overnight, the sky clearing, low down to 11. It's a mainly sunny Friday with a strong northwest breeze and a high of 19, and sunny and 20 Saturday, cloudy and 18 Sunday.

0: Greatest hits for the Maritimes, ironic, Alanis Morissette, and Madonna's Like a Virgin. I'm Nathan. Good afternoon. Hope you're doing all right. Next up, Neptune Theater, Women of the Fur Trade, starts September 23rd in Dracula, a comedy of terrors. That's later on this month as well. So now you have some time on these. Not right away, but, you know, if you want to have your preference of dates and if you have a favorite spot you like to sit, go to the website and you can get your tickets already. As we keep rolling and head toward 4 o'clock, Don't Bring Me Down at ELO next.
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3: Well, good afternoon. Richmond County lifting its local state of emergency. Schools open there today, reopened. That move comes as cleanup continues from that deadly rainstorm that hit Cape Breton over the Labor Day weekend. The storm dumped more than 200 millimeters of rain, damaged more than 120 roads. That's according to the Provincial Public Works Department. Warden Lois Landry says some roads remain blocked and that residents should limit non-essential travel. That's according to media reports. Hundreds of workers are still repairing washouts across the island, and drivers are being urged to use caution. Nova Scotia Health says there are just over 1,800 fewer people on the Need a Family Practice Registry as of the 1st of September. A news release says that number includes registrations, attachments to a family doctor or nurse practitioner, and other updates to registration status over time. The percentage of the population on the registry is 4.8%, with nearly 53,000 Nova Scotians still on the list. Now, the biggest drops were 883 fewer in Queens and Lunenburg counties, 827 fewer in Dartmouth, Southeastern, and 324 fewer people in the registry in Annapolis and Kings counties. Inverness, Richmond, Victoria added 485 people to the registry last month. The family of a Truro cyclist who died after a crash is pleading for the driver to come forward. 83-year-old Doug McAdam was hit by a pickup truck while cycling at Willow and Arthur Streets on July 7th. He broke his femur and died of a pulmonary embolism on August 26th. His daughter, Michelle McAdam, says witnesses saw the driver leave the scene. Truro police have released a photo of a white pickup and say the driver has not yet come forward. Chief Dave McNeil says investigators are assessing evidence to determine if charges are warranted. A new report out today says a small group of landlords control most of Halifax's rental housing. A study by Dalhousie Legal Aid Service says just 20 landlords own 56% of rental units in its sample. Financial and chain landlords together own 72.4%. The report co-author Hannah Main says that has implications on affordability.
4: The more sort of financialized a landlord becomes, the worse things are for tenants. So basically there's higher evictions, there's more unit turnover in that way, there are higher rents, less affordability.
3: The findings challenge claims that mom and pop landlords dominate the market. Dalhousie Legal Aid is hoping government takes this into account when proposing changes to legislation regarding tenants and affordability. 11 police officers have been charged with criminal offenses following serious incident response team investigations in the 2025-26 fiscal year. Six of those officers serve in Nova Scotia, five in New Brunswick, according to CERT's annual report. The agency received 155 notifications and conducted 48 full investigations, 26 investigations taking place in Nova Scotia, 21 in New Brunswick, one in Prince Edward Island. Director Aaron Noss says the team showed professionalism and commitment while handling complex cases despite limited resources. Provincial government introducing the Public Safety Act to better protect residents online and in their communities. Attorney General Scott Armstrong says the legislation will strengthen supports for victims of intimate image abuse, including those created or altered by artificial intelligence. It will also expand tools to address properties linked to serious crimes, such as human trafficking and gang activity. A new act will modernize the framework for conservation officers as well. Other changes update 911 services and allow quick shutdown of terrorist-listed organizations. And a new report ranks online harms as the biggest threat facing Canadian children. Children First Canada says kids now face risks from social media, gaming, messaging apps, and artificial intelligence. The report says Canadian adolescents average at least 7 hours of screen time a day. That's nearly four times national guidelines. Cybersecurity expert David Shipley supports New Brunswick's recent cell phone ban in schools and calls for more AI education. The charity also warns online harms are linked to mental health problems, bullying, and violence. Children First Canada is urging Ottawa to strengthen proposed online safety legislation and invest in a national youth strategy. In sports and baseball, the Yankees host the Rockies, the Jays and the Red Sox get the day off. In the NFL, the Rams are hosting the 49ers. Now you're up to date. I'm Sheldon McLeod.
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3: The fog and the drizzle continuing. The wind still quite brisk, gusting up to 50, high of 20, humidex of 25. There's a partly cloudy sky by this evening, slight chance of showers, and then wind shifting around through the overnight, the sky clearing, low down to 11. It's a mainly sunny Friday with a strong northwest breeze and a high of 19. And sunny and 20 Saturday, cloudy and 18 Sunday.
5: Halifax traffic, a few accidents being reported right now. One outbound on Kanawha Avenue, that's creating some slowdowns as you head in toward Bears Road. Another creating some delays right now on Quinpool Road between Windsor and Kanawha. A third reported on Roby near the QE2. Roby looking slow right now, heading out of downtown until at least the Cogswell area. Delays reported on North Street coming off the McDonald, and it looks like some volume starting to build through the Exchange this hour as well. Lots of volume in downtown Dartmouth, particularly around the Sports Place. Though the bridge is looking okay for the most part. Taking a look at gas prices, expected to see a drop tonight at the pump, looking like gas down 2.4 cents, diesel down 4.6. 80.

0: Paul Jans, Every Little Tear. Greatest hits for the Maritimes. I love this. Burger King is offering Whoppers if you'll delete your Facebook friends. This according to a Campaign UK says, not, so maybe it's not a North American app, but check it out. They've launched a Facebook app that offers a free Whopper to users who delete 10 of their friends. Okay, boy, I get tons of free Whoppers. I'll be deleting almost everybody. No problem. Here's the thing. The people you agree to delete in exchange for a free Whopper will receive a message from this app saying that they've been sacrificed for the free burger. Again, there's enough people that, you know, you kind of, sort of, maybe you know and maybe you don't, that easily find 10 for a free Whopper. Over 15,000 people have already downloaded the app.
1: 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This week, Casey takes you back to September 13th, 1986. That's when Huey Lewis was happy to be stuck with you. Belinda Carlisle was mad about you. Lionel Richie was dancing on the ceiling. And Cyndi Lauper showed her true colors. You'll hear those songs, all the Top 40 hits, and the long-distance dedications from September 13th, 1986. Right here on American Top 40, the 80s.
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0: John Mellencamp, Small Town, greatest hits for the Maritimes. We hear all the time it's getting warmer. Our planet's getting warmer. It's causing problems, and scientists are working on it. This is an interesting idea. It's a controversial way, but some scientists say we could actually dim the sun. Not actually dim the sun itself, but the light from it. Solar geoengineering involves spraying tiny particles high into our atmosphere that would then reflect some of the sun's energy back into space. There's a company called Stardust Solutions, and they're developing particles made from substances, including silica and calcium carbonate, which is the main ingredient in eggshells. The idea is inspired by volcanic eruptions, which can temporarily cool the Earth. Now, scientists do warn this could alter weather patterns, so like you're playing with some pretty important stuff here that maybe we should leave well enough alone. So they don't know what the consequences of this would be, but if they did this, they estimate the cost at $10 billion a year.
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5: A slight chance of showers ahead of the clearing late this evening and overnight. Wind becoming westerly before shifting to the northwest, and a low of 11. Mainly sunny through the day Friday with a high of 19 at that northwesterly breeze. A few clouds Friday night, low of 8. Sunny and 20 Saturday, cloudy and 18 Sunday.

0: Greatest Hits for the Maritimes, Gino Vannelli, that is Black Cars, and Frankie Valli, Greece, on your Thursday. Tomorrow being Friday, yes, it's also the last preseason game for our Mooseheads. They will take on the St. John Sea Dogs in Dartmouth. So, home game, just not at the regular barn, that's all, but, quick drive and you're there. No worries. So check that out and then we'll get ready for the regular season shortly thereafter. Up next, as we make our way to 5 and the All Ladies Feel Good Drive Home, Tina Turner.
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1: Well, good afternoon. Words got a bit heated in the legislature today over the issue of housing in Dartmouth.
2: And I invite the member to participate in that plan, but instead the member's done the opposite. When we were trying to build new housing at Mount Hope, the leader of the NDP literally joined...
3: Order.
1: Now, the leader of the official opposition walked out of the ledge after calling out the premier while he was discussing that housing project in Dartmouth. Claudia Chender says the PC caucus and the premier were misrepresenting her position, and she says she wanted to set the record straight.
4: Well, the PC party has sent out a smear campaign, which they then repeated in the chamber today, to the effect that I opposed affordable housing in Dartmouth South, something which is not true. It's misinformation.
1: The NDP leader says the rebuke was because of her use of an unparliamentary word.
4: I will retract my use of unparliamentary language, but I'm letting all of you know, and through you, the people of Nova Scotia, that what the premier said wasn't true.
1: Well, the case against a Halifax man accused of threatening to bomb the U.S. consulate has been delayed until October. Now, according to the Canadian press, Ali Askaré was scheduled to enter a plea and elect either a judge or a jury trial. His new legal aid lawyer requested more time to review the case. The 54-year-old was arrested in August after police allege he parked near the consulate with a propane tank and flammable liquids in his car. Police evacuated a large section of downtown Halifax. He's facing mischief and uttering threats charges, plus an offense involving threats against internationally protected people. The Crown considers that offense terrorist activity, and it carries a maximum sentence of 5 years in prison. 32-year-old man from Bedford has been arrested for impaired driving after a report of a vehicle crash in Beaverbank Road. The Mounties responded around 1:40 in the morning Sunday and say the driver was suspected as being impaired. Officers located a Honda Civic on the road with a man behind the wheel. They say the driver showed signs of impairment and failed a roadside breath test. He was transported to the Lower Sackville RCMP detachment, where he provided two breath samples registering 130 milligrams each. The man was released and is scheduled to appear in Dartmouth Provincial Court at a later date. 20 landlords own 56% of more than 50,000 rental units in Halifax. That's according to a new study by Dalhousie Legal Aid Service. The report examined ownership of 50,759 units and shows almost one quarter belong to financial landlords. Killam and Capriot hold the most units, with Killam alone controlling over 10%. The study co-author, Dr. Hannah Main, says the findings bust the myth of the mom-and-pop landlord and show corporate ownership defines the market in Halifax.
5: Most tenants in Halifax, I think we can pretty fairly say, most tenants in Halifax live in buildings that are owned by corporate landlords.
1: Main says the more financialized things are, the worse it is for tenants with higher evictions, higher rent, and less affordability. Halifax Transit is asking Lucasville residents for feedback on a proposed on-demand transit service. The microtransit proof of concept would use smaller vehicles in the community, which currently has no public transit. Input will help shape the project as part of a service plan approved by the Regional Council earlier this year. Residents can complete an online survey until September 21st through Engage Halifax. Now, the agency says the service aims to improve access near the Sackville Terminal. Well-known Nova Scotia community and senior advocate Bill Van Gorder has died at the age of 83. Van Gorder died Sunday in Halifax. He served as Atlantic Area Director for the YMCA for nearly three decades and spent 16 years as president and CEO of the Lung Association of Nova Scotia. He also held several roles with CARP Nova Scotia for almost two decades, retiring from the organization in April. Van Gorder received a Lifetime Achievement Award last month from Lieutenant Governor Mike Savage. CARP described him as a wise, generous, funny, and always ready to help. His family says a celebration of life will be held later this year. Bill Van Gorder was 83. In sports, week one of the NFL season continues tonight. This time, Australia, as the San Francisco 49ers face the LA Rams. And it's a late night in the majors with just five games, including the Yankees home to Colorado and the Rays against the Braves. The Blue Jays and the Red Sox are both off ahead of weekend home series. Now you're up to date. I'm Sheldon McLeod.
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1: A slight chance of showers ahead of the clearing late this evening and overnight. Wind becoming westerly before shifting to the northwest and a low of 11. Mainly sunny through the day Friday with a high of 19 at that northwesterly breeze. A few clouds Friday night, low of 8, sunny and 20 Saturday, cloudy and 18 Sunday. Check of Halifax traffic, not great on either of the bridges, a bit slow coming off the McKay into a messy and very busy Windsor Street Exchange, slow on the approach from Massachusetts, Dartmouth bound. Bit better on the McDonald as far as volume, but again, slow on the approach from north. Lots of bumper to bumper traffic showing up on the peninsula and upper water, Barrington, Brunswick, all streets heading out of the downtown. Slow on the Bay Road heading away from the roundabout right now with slowdowns on Quinpool and Chibucto. Now, there is an accident showing, just popped up, Dutch Village Road near Sunnybrae, and that is slowing things down, coming from Bayers Road, heading towards Dutch Village. In Dartmouth, the number 7 is slow at the intersection of the 7 and 107. That appears to be just volume, at least at this point, from what we can see. No real issues on the 100 series highways at this point as you head home for the commute. If you can avoid fueling up, you might save a few dollars. Well, not even. Gas going down 2.4 cents and diesel down 4.6 cents a liter as of midnight.
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When I Think of You, Janet Jackson. The All Ladies Feel Good Drive Home, greatest hits from the Maritimes, and the Stones, Start Me Up. Doctor of the Medics, after Red Rider, this is Human Race.

0: Taylor Dane, Don't Rush Me, wrapping up the All 80s Feel Good Drive Home. Greatest hits for the Maritimes on this day in 80s music history. A band, Guns N' Roses, you would never think of them as an opening act, would you? They were currently on tour with Aerosmith. They were opening for Aerosmith. But on this day in 1988, well, they were the opening act. If you went to the Billboard charts and looked at number one, they went number one with Sweet Child of Mine. And the story of the whole thing, getting the album noticed and songs being released, they had to release a couple songs. I think Welcome to the Jungle came out twice because nobody cared about it the first time. And then, of course, we all know what happened with the band after that. They shot into the stratosphere. But, yeah, they were an opening act for Aerosmith when they had a number one hit.
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0: Sass Jordan, So Hard, the greatest hits for the Maritimes and Jimmy Buffett's Margaritaville. I'm Nathan. Good afternoon, and yesterday we were introduced to the first ever foldable iPhone. Yes, I know, Samsung's been doing it for years. But there's a company that takes these phones and makes luxury versions of them. It's a company called Caviar, and the iPhone Ultra is coming from that company. The Russian company specializes in upgrades. So it's the liquid metal edition. Has a solid sterling silver back with a 3D wave pattern that shines like liquid metal. Because silver blocks radio signals, the device cannot be charged wirelessly or with MagSafe. And you would be very, very fortunate to get your hands on one because only 17 units will be made. That's it. There will be 17 of them, and they'll come at a price tag of $20,000, which, considering the regular folding phones start at $3,000, upping it by 17, I mean, hey, sky's the limit. Go ahead, buy one.
1: Casey Kasem has unlocked the American Top 40 vaults and is replaying original shows from the 80s. This week, Casey takes you back to September 13th, 1986. That's when Huey Lewis was happy to be stuck with you. Belinda Carlisle was mad about you. Lionel Richie was dancing on the ceiling. And Cyndi Lauper showed her true colors. You'll hear those songs, all the top 40 hits, and the long-distance dedications from September 13th, 1986, right here on American Top 40, the 80s.
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3: A slight chance of showers ahead of the clearing late this evening and overnight. Wind becoming westerly before shifting to the northwest, and a low of 11. Mainly sunny through the day Friday with a high of 19 at that northwesterly breeze. A few clouds Friday night, low of 8. Sunny and 20 Saturday, cloudy and 18 Sunday.
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0: Greatest hits for the Maritimes and Super Freak, Rick James. I'm Nathan. Enjoy your Thursday evening. 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Now, you know, the inability to fall asleep, or you wake up too early and you can't get back to sleep, all those things would be considered insomnia. Now, if it happens the odd time, do you have the condition, or does it have to be a chronic thing? What do you think? 899thewave.fm.
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4: A slight chance of showers ahead of the clearing late this evening and overnight. Wind becoming westerly before shifting to the northwest and a low of 11. Mainly sunny through the day Friday with a high of 19 at that northwesterly breeze. A few clouds Friday night, low of 8, sunny and 20 Saturday, cloudy and 18 Sunday.

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4: 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See the difference.
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